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1: Hello everyone, this is Engelbert. I can't wait to come to Germany for a very special concert at the Marktplatz in Westhofen, August the 15th. I will be singing some of my classic songs, like Portofino, and some new material, some great songs that I've just recorded. So mark your calendars, and I'll see you then, okay?

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3: Hello, I'm going to Greece in July this year. I'm just letting you know. Thessaloniki, July 17. Athens, July 19. Be there.

0: 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Παράθυρο στην κοινωνία.
1: I tried to leave you. I won't deny it. Close the book on us. At least 100 times. Ah, but I'd wake up each and every morning right

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I hope you're satisfied. 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